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4: 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Number 436, and he's 10th all-time and made three-pointers in NCAA D1 men's college basketball history.
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0: I'm Lex Bauman, singer and songwriter of While It Was Still Young and Taylor Swift. 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

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All my taxes reported. All my exes deported. Shout out Texas, New Orleans.

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0: 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No worries. 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
1: 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I can believe that. Who else?
0: The your boy K.
1: Okay. Yeah. 8732, what it do? Yeah.
0: That's right. Keep clapping, y'all.
1: Keep me, I got
0: it.
1: Keep
0: playing with us. Turn it up.
1: Hey, it's going to be Jesus. Oh, man.

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9: Hey, it's your car. Listen up, because I don't think you appreciate me. Just because you got a license don't mean you all that when it comes to driving. Let me give you a few tips so that we'll both live to see another day. First, seatbelt on. You're not Evel Knievel, you know, so buckle up. Hey, why aren't you letting that ambulance by? Pull over. Yeah, that's right. Big red sign, 8 sides, 4 large letters in white, STOP. How about doing what you told for a change? And turn that music down. No need for it that loud. You better use that hands-free if you're gonna talk. Otherwise, pull over. Now, why in the world aren't you using your signal? If you're turning, show it. Uh-oh, bad weather ahead. Those lights better be coming on soon. Not only is this smart, it's the law. Now, there's nothing more stupid and embarrassing than being pulled over for something stupid. See? Those who say listen to your car really know what they're talking about.
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see me got a problem, run up on me like you want a guarantee. We gonna solve him, he'll be thinking someone shot him. Hit him with a bottle, I'ma let him have it. Started from the bottom, now my diamonds look like autumn. And police don't even call him, it's a milli if you call him. Presidential Raleigh, it's a ticket if you want it. And I showed you little new, but you can get it if you want it. Woo! Woo!